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We are the True North Strong and Free. 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

0: Need to unwind after a long day? Well, 68% of people say that they do or they relax by doing this. Can you guess what it is? That is our Mindbuster question that we're going to get to in just a few minutes. But first, it's Cheap Trick on 93.5 The Wave.
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0: 93.5 The Wave. It is David Raines in with you, 6:09 on this Thursday morning. Looks like it's going to be a good one out there today, and it's time to jump right into our Mindbuster question. A new survey found that 68% of people say they do this to relax. What do you think it is? Now, it's something that most of us have easy access to. Doesn't require a reservation. For many people, it's become part of their daily routine. Now, some people do it for just a few minutes, while others can lose track of time completely. It can help unwind with a stressful day, take your mind off work, or simply give you a chance to recharge. What do you think it is? 475-8848 is the number to call. You can call me and we can discuss, or you can head to our Facebook page with your best guess. I will give you some clues along the way, as always. And then, of course, at the end of the show, I'm going to give you the answer to our Mindbuster question, so you're not going to want to miss that one. Coming up in just a few minutes, we are going to catch up tomorrow with Robert Laidlaw, but we're going to hear one of the bands that he played with coming up in just a few minutes.
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5: 93.5 Wave weather for today. Mix of sun and cloud with a chance of showers and a risk of a thunder shower this afternoon. A high of 20. Tonight will be partly cloudy with a chance of showers this evening. A risk of a thunder shower as well with a low of 10. For tomorrow, a mix of sun and cloud with a chance of showers in the afternoon. High of 19. Currently 14 and clear in Grand Falls.
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0: 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That is our question, and Ontario is introducing a new financial literacy graduation requirement starting in the school year next year. Students are going to need to pass an assessment covering things like budgeting, investing, and fraud protection with a minimum score of 70%. The idea is to make sure that young people leave school with a real-world understanding of money skills. But the question is, should maritime students have the same requirement? Should they be tested to pass financial literacy before they graduate? You can let us know by going to thewavegrandfalls.com now and let us know. Is money skills just as important as math, science, and English? You can weigh in on this one at thewavegrandfalls.com. Got Elton John coming up.
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0: 93.5 The Wave, it is David Raines in with you on this Thursday morning. And for your Thursday edition of Today in History, we learned that today is National Personal Chef Day, which is something that I definitely wish I had. Probably you do as well. But it's also National Stick Shift Day. And if you're driving a stick shift, well then, good on you. Not many people today drive those, and not many people even learn how to use them. I think it's something that is a lost art and something that probably everybody should learn how to do anyways. Lots of things have happened on this day over the years. For instance, back in the state in 1439, in an effort to stop the spread of disease, kissing was banned in England, which could explain some things. Back on this day in 1951, The Catcher in the Rye by J.D. Salinger was published for the very first time. Of course, that has become an infamous book over the years. And finally, back on this date in 1981, Harry Chapin was killed when his car and tractor trailer collided on New York's Long Island Expressway, and definitely lost a great artist in Harry Chapin there. That's what happened on Today in History. You can check back tomorrow. We'll have more for you. We got lots more great music as well, including one from Sass Jordan on the way.
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Birthdays, anniversaries on the way. 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

0: 93.5 The Wave. It is David Rains in with you on this sunny Thursday morning. It is 7:10 in Grand Falls, and we got birthdays and anniversaries here now, and we're celebrating one of those today here on the air, and that is a very happy birthday going out to Stephanie Pelche from your friends and family. Hopefully you are going to have a good day today. Maybe even some friends at work will bring some cake. Who knows? We'll see. You celebrate your birthday with a few celebrities, Steph, like Corey Feldman, who turns 55 years old today. Still the comeback king. I hate to laugh. If you've never seen the YouTube video for that, definitely you want to go check that out. That's my little nugget for you today. And Will Ferrell's turning 59 years old today, the funny man, getting 1 year older. If you've got someone celebrating a special birthday or anniversary, we want to know all about it. 475-8848 is where you can call. Or, as always, you can go onto our website at thewavegrandfalls.com and submit the form there with the information that I need to get those wishes out on the air for you. And, of course, every wish that we mention on air is entered into the draw for the delicious cake from Vicky's Edible Decorations and Cakes, and we draw that every single Friday. If you don't want to wait till Friday, give her a call today and let her know that you heard us talking about her, and that is going to earn you a discount on your order as well. Got lots more great music from the 80s, 90s, and more, including one from Madonna on the way.
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0: 93.5 Wave weather for today. Mix of sun and cloud with a chance of showers and a risk of a thunder shower this afternoon. A high of 20. Tonight will be partly cloudy with a chance of showers this evening. A risk of a thunder shower as well with a low of 10. For tomorrow, a mix of sun and cloud with a chance of showers in the afternoon. High of 19. Currently 14 and clear in Grand Falls.
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93.5 The Wave. It is David Raines in with you this morning, and we're looking for you to weigh in on our Mindbuster question. 68% of people do this to relax. What is it? Well, Cassie says that it's read, which is a good answer, and Aline says talk with friends. That's also a good answer. Lots of times when you talk to a friend, you can relax, that's for sure. But I will tell you that your clue for this hour is that it is also not a massage. There are a lot of people thinking that maybe to relax you get a massage. Well, that is not the answer. What do you think it might be? You can head to our Facebook page, or you can give me a call, 475-8848. Let's discuss your answer on this one, and I'll have another clue for you next hour. And then, of course, at the end of the show, I'm going to have the answer to the Mindbuster question. Here's Rod Stewart now.

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1: Good morning. The price of diesel is up for the second day in a row in New Brunswick. It increased 8 cents overnight with an 11.1 cent increase yesterday to sit at a maximum price of 228.8 cents a liter. Diesel has increased 30 cents in the last 2 weeks. Furnace oil is up 7.9 cents this morning to a new maximum price of 221.3 a liter. More than $8.8 million being invested in water, wastewater, and stormwater infrastructure upgrades in four New Brunswick communities. The provincial, federal, and municipal governments are funding upgrades in Harvey, Sussex, St. Stephen, and Grand Lake to support new housing and improve municipal services. The projects will create capacity for more than 200 new homes, including planned affordable housing units in St. Stephen and Grand Lake. Federal government is contributing more than $4.3 million, while the province is providing $2.9 million. Officials say the infrastructure upgrades will help communities grow and meet future housing demand. The province says several projects have been delayed due to the ongoing strike by skilled trade workers in New Brunswick. Two electrical workers' unions and a carpenter's local walked off the job nearly a month ago. The province has confirmed that some Department of Transportation projects are facing delays. Other major projects like upgrades at hospitals in Moncton and Fredericton, the New Brunswick legislature, and the construction of a new multiplex recreational facility in Miramichi are also facing potential disruptions. The workers argue wages have failed to keep pace with inflation, while employers say they've made fair contract offers that already include significant wage increases. And Canada Post handed out $30.8 million in bonuses to executives and managers last year, even as it warns the corporation is on the brink. The payments went to 2,377 management employees in 2025. Meanwhile, Canada Post is pushing for worker concessions, service cuts, and more than $2 billion in public loans. Canada Union of Postal Workers President Jan Simpson says the bonuses are unacceptable. She says postal workers deliver essential services in every community through all conditions, yet face cuts while executives reward themselves. Canada Post has reported no profit since 2017. Over to sports, the major leagues were quiet again last night as they wrap up the All-Star break. One game today with the Mets in Philly. Argentina came roaring back in the final minutes to beat England 2-1 at the World Cup, with the winner coming in extra time. Argentina will play Spain in Sunday's final, while England and France play Saturday. Now you're up to date. I'm Jen Nicholson.
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3: 93.5 Wave weather for today. Mix of sun and cloud with a chance of showers and a risk of a thunder shower this afternoon. A high of 20. Tonight will be partly cloudy with a chance of showers this evening. A risk of a thunder shower as well with a low of 10. For tomorrow, a mix of sun and cloud with a chance of showers in the afternoon. High of 19. Currently 14 and clear in Grand Falls.
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0: 93.5 The Wave. It is David Raines in with you on this Thursday morning. And imagine graduating school, knowing how to do taxes, build a budget, understand interest rates, and spot a financial scam. Some people believe these skills should be mandatory before students hit the real world, but Ontario is definitely moving in that direction. They're introducing a financial literacy graduation requirement where students will have to pass an assessment on topics like budgeting, investing, and protecting themselves from fraud. Now, supporters say that schools should prepare students for life, not just the exam. Critics are arguing that the financial decisions should be taught at home and that students already have enough graduation requirements. So our Vogue Optical web poll today wants to know, should the Maritime students here in the Atlantic provinces have to pass a financial literacy test to graduate? You can have your say on the Vogue Optical web poll that you will find at thewavegrandfalls.com. Talk on the way.
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Well, you're doing spring cleaning and you come across a grenade. 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We'll get into that coming up in just a few minutes from now. 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

0: 93.5 The Wave. It is David Raines in with you on this Thursday morning. It's 7:48 in Grand Falls. And if you ever discover what might be an old grenade, there is one thing police say you should do that you definitely should not do. Sorry. It's what one Ottawa man recently did. He turned a World War II grenade and turned it into the police station. But what he did was he actually walked it through the front door. Now, when he arrived, officers immediately had him place the grenade outside before calling the bomb squad. They then secured the explosive and removed it without incident. Afterward, police issued a reminder that if people come across a grenade, a bomb, or any suspicious explosive device, do not move it. Instead, leave it where it is, move to a safe distance, and call police so that the trained experts can deal with it. Now, thankfully, everything ended safely this time, but can you imagine being that front desk officer when the guy walks through the door with a grenade in his hand? Yikes. Could have gone bad in so many different ways. It's one of those moments, though, where the intentions were good, but the delivery could have been a little less explosive, perhaps. Tears for Fears next.
1: 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This week is from July 18th, 1981. That's when the Manhattan Transfer told us about the boy from New York City. Rick Springfield wanted Jesse's girl. George Harrison remembered all those years ago. And Phil Collins could feel it in the air tonight. You'll hear those songs, all the top 40 hits, and the long-distance dedications from July 18th, 1981, right here on Casey Kasem's American Top 40, the 80s.
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Still looking for you to weigh in on our question of the day today. 68% of people do this to relax. What do you think it is? We'll have another clue for you coming up in just a few minutes. But first, Alanis Morissette on 93.5 The Wave.

0: 93.5 The Wave, it is David Rainson with you on this Thursday morning, looking for you to weigh in on our Mindbuster question today. 68% of people do this to relax. What do you think it is? Well, last hour, I told you it was not a massage, and that has fooled a lot of people, but I will tell you this hour, your clue is that many do it with others. Oh, it's not as obvious as you might think. So, you know, keep it clean. It is a family show, but let us know what you're thinking. Head to our Facebook page, or you can give me a call, 475-8848, and let's see what your guess is as to what 68% of people do to relax. I'll have the answer for you at the end of the show. Lots more great music on the way, including one from Honeymoon Suite.
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0: 93.5 The Wave, David Raines in with you on this Thursday morning. And what's one of the things that many adults wish they had learned about in school? How about things to do with money? How to save it, how to spend it, how to invest it, and of course, how to avoid losing it. And that is why Ontario is introducing a mandatory financial literacy requirement for high school students starting next year. The students will need to pass a test covering important money skills before they can graduate. The goal is to help students understand real-life financial challenges before they start paying bills, signing contracts, or managing credit. But this should this become a requirement here in the Maritimes? That's our Vogue Optical web poll today, and you can answer that at thewavegrantfalls.com. Lots more great music from the 80s, 90s, and more, including one from Bruce Springsteen on the way.
1: We've unlocked the vaults, and we're replaying Casey Kasem's American Top 40, the 80s. This week is from July 18th, 1981. That's when the Manhattan Transfer told us about the boy from New York City. Rick Springfield wanted Jesse's girl. George Harrison remembered all those years ago. And Phil Collins could feel it in the air tonight. You'll hear those songs, all the top 40 hits, and the long-distance dedications from July 18th, 1981, right here on Casey Kasem's American Top 40, the 80s.
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0: 93.5 Wave weather for today. Mix of sun and cloud with a chance of showers and a risk of a thunder shower this afternoon. A high of 20. Tonight will be partly cloudy with a chance of showers this evening. A risk of a thunder shower as well with a low of 10. For tomorrow, a mix of sun and cloud with a chance of showers in the afternoon. High of 19. Currently 14 and clear in Grand Falls.

0: 93.5 The Wave, David Raines in with you this morning, and Dwayne The Rock Johnson might be trading the wrestling rings and movie sets for a Broadway stage. Dwayne says that he wants to revive the classic comedy The Odd Couple on Broadway with his longtime friend Kevin Hart. Now, he says he's been trying to make it happen for about 3 years, but there's one major problem. Kevin's schedule is absolutely packed. Now, he said that he's been booked solid for about the next 3 to 5 years, but Dwayne is still not giving up on the idea. He says the two have a great friendship and would love the chance to share the stage together. And if it becomes a musical, well, Dwayne joked that he might even start singing and dancing, even if he has to create some new notes that don't exist currently. Now, honestly, watching The Rock and Kevin Hart together argue on stage as a mismatched roommates might be exactly the kind of comedy that Broadway and, pretty much everybody else needs. Those two are absolutely hilarious together. Got lots more great music on the way, including one from Platinum Blonde next.
1: Taken over the city. 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

0: 93.5 The Wave. It is David Raines in with you this morning. And in studio with me today, we have the Rapids Billet Coordinator, Michelle Boudreau-Stacey. Good morning.
1: Good morning, David. How are you?
0: I'm great. How are you?
1: I'm doing pretty good.
0: Are you experiencing the hockey withdrawal that I'm experiencing so far?
1: Right. Can't wait. Counting the days. Coming fast.
0: So coming fast, meaning you are busy, though, trying to find billet families for the players this year who'll be coming to town. What's that going like so far?
1: Going pretty good. A lot of billet families from last year accepted to have either their player from last year come back or a new player coming in. So that's positive. It's a great experience. And yes, we're busy, me and Julie, my coordinator, and we're missing a couple beds. So yeah, we're on the hunt.
0: So if someone wants to become a billet family, what's involved in it and how do they go about it?
1: They just need to contact me and we can go meet them and go from there, explain what it is. Like, being a billet is so much more than just having someone at your house. It's like you're taking care of that boy from when he has bad days, good days. Being part of the Big Rapids family, it's a plus also. We're a great family. We do activities together. What we ask is really like if you would have a bedroom for the boy, and they can do their own meals, breakfast, dinner, and we ask that one meal could be shared with the Rapid player. Yeah, so it's so much fun.
0: It is definitely a lot of fun. Now, we've had a couple of players stay at our house, and last year, Declan Kennedy definitely has become part of the family. I mean, we've been in touch with him all summer long. He's seriously looking forward to coming back as well, so we're looking forward to having him. It is a super rewarding experience. Now, as a billet family, there is some help from the team, right, for people that have somebody staying with them?
1: Yes, the team will help with funds. They give you an allowance per week. You're paid every 2 weeks, and also we're lucky to have good sponsors in the town. They help us with getting a little bit of rebate at certain stores, so that helps. Even if it's 10%, it really helps at the end of the day, because it's, like I say, the town of Grand Falls, it's a big family, and everybody puts in together to have a big team try to win this one this year.
0: Absolutely. It's going to be a very exciting season. Thank you, Michelle, for what you do. I know it's not an easy job trying to coordinate all of this stuff. You do a great job at it, and without you doing what you do and without the billet families doing what they do, we wouldn't have a team in this town.
1: Yeah, thank you, David. It's not an easy job, but it's a passion. It's not a job. It's something you like. And I see myself and Julie and our husband, we're like a big family. And I can't explain to you, unless you are a billet family, what it brings to the family, what it brings to yourself. There's so much positive in everything. Like being to the game as a billet mom, that's your son on the ice. So don't touch my son. That's my son. So you get the cheering and you get their parents involved. You get memories, you get a lifetime of friends from everywhere. Like myself, I had billeting for the last 6 years, and I've got like 16 boys that under my hat. All of them, they text me Mother's Day, or they'll give you a hi once in a while. It's such a great experience.
0: Absolutely. Well, there you go. If you are interested in finding out what kind of an experience it is and adding a player to your home, and it is definitely like adding an extra family member, that is for sure. They do become family over time. You can reach out to Michelle and get that process underway. Just a few more weeks until training camp, so be ready. The Rapids are going to be ready to go as well, and hopefully we're going to have lots to cheer about this year. Got lots more great music from the 80s, 90s, and more on the way, so stay tuned.
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The encore presentation of American Top 40 goes back to this week in 1981, Saturday morning. 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

Budgeting, saving, investing, and avoiding scams should all be skills that students learn before they graduate, and Ontario is now agreeing with that. They are going to require students to have a financial literacy component to their graduation before they can move on to the next stage of life. Is that something that maritime schools should follow suit in? That's our Vogue Optical web poll question today. You can weigh in on this one at thewavegrandfalls.com. 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
1: You can't touch this. You can't touch this. You can't touch this.

We announce another free gas winner tomorrow, $250 giving away, and you can get entered into the contest. It is super easy to do. Either pass by the studio here at 399 Broadway Boulevard or find Andy and I in the wild, and we have a QR code with us that will earn you the entry into the contest and hopefully that phone call to let you know that you've got $250 in free gas. Thanks to our friends at LaForge Garage and Building and also Best Western Hotels, Violet Ford and Greco for sponsoring the contest. 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
1: I will survive without you.

We are at the time of the day where I'm going to give you the answer to our Mindbuster question, and then I am going to go enjoy the rest of the day, and hopefully you will as well. That question, once again, 68% of people do this to relax. What do you think it is? The clues that I gave you, not a massage, and some people do it with others. And, well, if you guessed playing a video or online game, you would be absolutely correct. I was a little bit surprised at the percentages, but that is what it is, apparently. We have another Mindbuster question for you tomorrow as we lead into the weekend, so don't miss that one. I'll see you back here at 6 a.m. Until then, I remind you, please be kind to everybody you come across, because in a world where you can choose to be anything at all, choosing to be kind just makes the world a better place, all of us better people, and we can all use a little more of that. I'll leave you with a good one this morning from Alanis Morissette on 93.5 The Wave.

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2: Here's a look at your latest Environment Canada forecast. You can expect a mix of sun and cloud today. Chance of showers, possibly thunder showers as well this afternoon. Winds gusting, highs near 20 degrees. Partly cloudy overnight, showers possible, lows down to 10. For Friday, look for a mix of sun and cloud. Chance of showers tomorrow, high at 19 degrees. Sun and cloud, a high at 25 on Saturday.
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1: When a child is in the hospital, visitors come to say hello. 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
2: Here's a look at your latest Environment Canada forecast. You can expect a mix of sun and cloud today. Chance of showers, possibly thunder showers as well this afternoon. Winds gusting, highs near 20 degrees. Partly cloudy overnight, showers possible, lows down to 10. For Friday, look for a mix of sun and cloud. Chance of showers tomorrow, high at 19 degrees. Sun and cloud, a high at 25 on Saturday.
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3: Your latest Environment Canada forecast calling for sun and cloud, chance of showers this afternoon. We could see thunder showers as well. Winds gusting, highs near 20 degrees. Partly cloudy tonight, chance of showers, lows down to 10. A mix of sun and cloud on Friday, chance of showers tomorrow, a high up to 19. Into Saturday, sun and cloud with a high at 25 degrees.
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2: Your latest Environment Canada forecast calling for sun and cloud, chance of showers this afternoon. We could see thunder showers as well. Winds gusting, highs near 20 degrees. Partly cloudy tonight, chance of showers, lows down to 10. A mix of sun and cloud on Friday, chance of showers tomorrow, a high up to 19. Into Saturday, sun and cloud with a high at 25 degrees.
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In the next 10, Rockin' High to Neil Diamond. 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

0: 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The Canadian Press says that starting in the upcoming school year, Ontario is introducing mandatory financial literacy graduation requirement for high school students. 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Coming up, we'll hear from Pat Benatar.
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0: 93.5 The Wave. It's Andy on this Thursday, and coming up in a few hours, the Mavic Animal Auto 50-50 will do this week's draw as a Facebook Live starting at 6:30 tonight on their Facebook page. But it's too late to get your $2 paid up for this week. The deadline each week is Wednesday night at 6, but there's lots of time to get paid up for next week, or you can even get paid up until the end of the month or the end of the year. You can find out more by going to their Facebook page. All the proceeds support Refuge Madawaska Shelter and Valley SPCA. Coming up, music from Whitesnake.
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3: Your latest Environment Canada forecast calling for sun and cloud, chance of showers this afternoon. We could see thunder showers as well. Winds gusting, highs near 20 degrees. Partly cloudy tonight, chance of showers, lows down to 10. A mix of sun and cloud on Friday, chance of showers tomorrow, a high up to 19. Into Saturday, sun and cloud with a high at 25 degrees.
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0: 93.5 The Wave with TLC. It's Andy, and Fuel Your Summer keeps rolling right along. 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David Raines will announce it on the morning show tomorrow and give the winner a call. 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

93.5 The Wave, 305, 19 in Grand Falls. 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When the night-

0: 93.5 The Wave, 314, 19 in Grand Falls with Queen. It's Andy, and yesterday Feed and B did their 50-50 Gold Rush draw for the week, and they got another rollover, which means they got a non-winner, so that means the jackpot for next week's draw will reach, or should reach, according to them, $700,000. And if you want to win that money, all you got to do is get your tickets. You can get them online at feednb.ca. The draw will be Wednesday of next week at 1 p.m. And the best part is every ticket sold supports food banks and communities across the province. You can also find out more at FeedNB's Facebook page. Coming up, we'll hear from the Bee Gees.
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93.5 The Wave, 3:23:19 in Grand Falls. Coming up in about 8 minutes, I'll let you know how it'll make you feel good. Again, this afternoon as you head home after our 5 p.m. information update. That's after Harlequin. First, Sophie B. Hawkins, part of 80s, 90s, and more. 93.5 The Wave.

0: 93.5 The Wave, 3:31 with Harlequin, 19 in Grand Falls. It's Andy, and coming up after our 5 p.m. information update again today, we'll make you feel good by spotlighting the decade musically that Harlequin had their biggest success in, the 1980s. In fact, that song comes from that decade that you just heard. And so the All 80s Feel Good Drive Home every weekday spotlights the big Canadian artists from the 80s, and also spotlights the big names in international music as well, and some of those one-hit wonders too. You'll have that. You'll be able to hear that again this afternoon after our 5 p.m. information update. The All 80s Feel Good Drive Home, brought to you by Edmundston Honda. Coming up in a minute, we'll take a look at wave weather and hear from Rick James.
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3: Wave weather.
0: Tonight, partly cloudy. A chance of showers or thunder showers early this evening, down to 10. A mix of sun and cloud tomorrow. Could see showers in the afternoon, getting up to 19. Saturday, a mix of sun and cloud, and a little bit warmer. We'll see a high of 25. At 3:33, it's 19 in Grand Falls.
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0: 93.5 The Wave, 344 with Gowan. 19 in Grand Falls. It's Andy. Coming up in about 16 minutes, we'll have our information update with Jeff Goodfellow, including the latest on an out-of-control wildfire in the province. Also, some changes at the province's only independent French-language newspaper. And we'll also have something good for the province because of their good job reducing interprovincial trade barriers. It's gotten some big recognition. We'll let you know more coming up at 4 o'clock. On the way in about a minute, we'll hear from Diana Ross and the Supremes.
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0: 93.5 The Wave, 422 with the Northern Pikes. It's Andy, 19 in Grand Falls. And tomorrow morning, David Raines will once again announce celebrations around 7:10 during the morning show. It'll be our final mention of them for this week. So if you got any birthday, anniversary, or special event wishes to pass along, you can get them in anytime by filling out the form on the celebrations section of our website, thewavegrandfalls.com. And then tomorrow, David will draw from all the names that were submitted for celebrations this week, and one of those names will get a cake from Vicky's Edible Decorations and Cakes. In about a minute, music from Jimmy Buffett.
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0: 93.5 The Wave, 25 before 4 with ABC. It's Andy on this Thursday, and tomorrow morning we'll announce our next winner, and David will give them a call and fuel your summer. So we'll have another $250 in free gas to give away, but the winning doesn't end tomorrow. We still got lots of free gas to give away before the end of the summer. We got a few weeks to go. So if you want to win, just keep scanning that QR code. 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And it's brought to you by LaFour's Garage Door and Building and Best Western Hotels. Coming up, we'll hear from ABBA.
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2: Wave weather.
0: Yellow warning and yellow watch for severe thunderstorm in effect. Tonight, a few showers and possible thundershowers ending. Then partly cloudy. We'll go down to 10. Tomorrow, a mix of sun and cloud. Could see showers in the afternoon with a high of 19. And for Saturday, a mix of sun and cloud and a little warmer. We'll see a high of 25. At 4:36, it's 19 in Grand Falls.
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0: 93.5 The Wave, 13 before 5 with the Edmonton region's own Rock Cuisine. It's Andy, 19 in Grand Falls. Coming up at 5 o'clock, we'll have our information update with Jeff Goodfellow. And then after that, it's the All-80s Feel Good Drive Home, which will kick off today with a song from 1985, released by Dire Straits. In fact, it was the third track on their fifth studio album, Brothers in Arms, that ended up being the biggest selling album of the band's career. And the song ended up doing very well. It was their third and last top 10 hit in the U.S., reaching number 7 on the Billboard Hot 100. It also reached number 7 here in Canada. And for a band who's from the U.K., it actually was their biggest hit in the U.K. It reached number 2 on the charts there. So they were one of the many bands from the U.K. never have a number 1 in their home country. Coming up, we'll hear from Murray Head.
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93.5 The Wave, 514. 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That was the title track to Jackson Browne's album, Lawyers in Love. Coming up in three, you'll hear the biggest hit for band Quarter Flash from 81. But first from 84, and their album Popaganda, it's Doug and the Slugs with Day by Day. 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

0: 93.5 The Wave, 526, wrapping up the all-80s feel-good drive home, brought to you by Edmundston Honda, with a second single from John Mellencamp's ninth album, The Lonesome Jubilee, released in 87. That's Cherry Bomb, one of my favorites by John Mellencamp. And that song and that album marked a new sound for John Mellencamp. He added a fiddle player to his band, and also accordion and other folk instruments. And the change in sound didn't hurt John Mellencamp on the charts at all. Cherry Bomb ended up being one of his biggest hits of his career. It reached number 5 on the singles chart here in Canada. And in the U.S., it reached the top 10 on the Billboard Hot 100. Coming up in a minute, we'll hear from the Buggles.
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0: 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You can get paid up, though, for next week. 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Coming up, a look at Wave weather.
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2: Wave weather.
0: Tonight, a few showers and possible thunder showers ending, then partly cloudy, down to 10. Tomorrow, a mix of sun and cloud, a chance of showers in the afternoon, a high of 19. And Saturday, a mix of sun and cloud, and even warmer, we'll see a high of 25. At 5:35, it's 19 in Grand Falls.
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93.5 The Wave, 20 minutes before 6, 19 in Grand Falls. In the next 10 minutes, music from Melana Miles and a song from the Top Gun soundtrack. Also let you know after that which 2 years will be in the spotlight during our 2 episodes of AT40 this weekend.

0: 93.5 The Wave, 9 minutes before 6 with Kenny Loggins, 19 in Grand Falls. It's Andy, and coming up again this weekend, the late, great Casey Kasem will join us with two classic episodes of AT40. Coming up Saturday morning from 8 until noon, Casey counts down the top 40 songs from this week in 1981, and he'll also pass along some long-distance dedications. Then Sunday morning from 8 until 11, Casey counts down the top 40 songs from this week back in 1978. You can find out more at thewavegrandfalls.com. Coming up, we'll hear from Bare Naked Ladies.
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93.5 The Wave, coming up in three songs. I'll let you know how you can get your birthday, anniversary, and even special event wishes in for celebrations when David next announces them tomorrow morning around 7:10 on the morning show. That's after Paola's Madonna, also on the way. First, it's Gowan. Here's A Criminal Mind, part of 80s, 90s, and more. 93.5 The Wave.

0: 93.5 The Wave, it's Andy, and there's still lots of time to get your birthday, anniversary, and even special event wishes in for celebrations when we next announce those tomorrow morning around 7:10 during the morning show with David Raines. You just have to fill out that form on our website, thewavegrandfalls.com, on the celebrations page, and then we'll pass along those wishes tomorrow or any weekday morning. And all the names that got submitted for celebrations this week will go into that draw that David will do tomorrow morning for that cake from Vicky's Edible Decorations and Cakes. Coming up in about 2, music from the Queen of Disco.
1: 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This week is from July 18th, 1981. That's when the Manhattan Transfer told us about the boy from New York City. Rick Springfield wanted Jesse's girl. George Harrison remembered all those years ago. And Phil Collins could feel it in the air tonight. You'll hear those songs, all the top 40 hits, and the long-distance dedications from July 18th, 1981, right here on Casey Kasem's American Top 40, the 80s.
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0: 93.5 The Wave with the Jeff Healy Band. It's Andy, and coming up again tomorrow morning after the morning show, David will stick around in the first part of your workday. That's because every weekday morning at 9, David takes you through our 90-minute music marathon. 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Coming up in about 2, we'll hear from Cher.
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3: Wave weather.
4: Your latest Environment Canada forecast calling for partly cloudy skies overnight. Chance of showers. Lows down to 10 degrees. Look for a mix of sun and cloud on Friday. Showers possible tomorrow, a high at 19. Sun and cloud on Saturday with a high at 25 degrees.
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0: 93.5 The Wave, that's Toto. It's Andy, that's it for me. I'll talk to you tomorrow afternoon at 2 to take you through your Friday as we head into the weekend. But speaking of the weekend, you still got some time to get your yard or garage sale information on our website as part of this week's yard sale report. 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We just ask that you do that before noon tomorrow. That way it gives us enough time to get that information up on our website as a part of this week's yard sale report. And we'll keep updating that section of our website throughout the next few months until the end of the summer on our website. Coming up, we'll hear from Spoons.
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